Jesus' land, he could break. She's been going round to business as usual. Always with that melancholy smile. But you were too busy looking to yourself to see those tiny tears in her eyes.

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Did a 360 like Dominique Wilkins. Beat the heat swiftly, we just on the beach chilling. You on the line calling, wasting all my time stalling, saying all my rhymes, drooling, analyzing all my drawings. Cause now I'm an artist and I box on the side. And we

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When you're chewing on life's gristle, that grumble, give a whistle.

Tracy. Hey, hi baby, how you doing? I'm doing all right. I'm just missing you. Yeah, I love you too. Hey Tracy, I got something to tell you.

cigarette break. It's like 10,000 spoons when all you need is a knife. It's meeting the man of my dreams and then meeting his beautiful wife. And isn't it ironic? Don't you think?

Tracy. Hey. Hi, baby. How you doing? I'm doing all right. I'm just missing you. Yeah, I love you too. Hey, Tracy, I got something to tell you.

anyways, and so were those who did the fighting. In World War II, the average age of the combat soldier was 26. In Vietnam, he was 19. In Vietnam, he was 19.